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But that ain't nothing if I feel good all the time.

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By that time, it was 10:30 then. I looked down the bar, at the bartender.

0: getting high, stoned, knocked out. 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And by that time, it was a quarter to two. The last call for alcohol. I said, "Hey, Mr. Bartender, what do you want?" "Well, one bourbon, one scotch, and one bill."
1: Noir et blanc.

0: drink.
1: Say what?
0: Said away goes trouble down the drain.
1: Down the drain.
0: Down the drain.
1: Down the drain.
0: Down the drain.
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0: 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I ain't a banjo.
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0: une génération de hits. 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

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Dig. Then one night, in desperation, this young cat says, I'm gonna break away. He buys a gun. Yeah, you know the rest. He steals a car.